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1: All right, Lonnie Jr., the band, the girls and I, we're gonna do a little song for you now, a little Mac Rice number. Hey, all you married men, if you're tied up, you better stay tied up, because it's cheaper to keep her.

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Must you dance? Why it's so close with your lips?